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2: 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They're on scene, reference a possible vandalism that occurred in Zone 2.

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1: 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We'll be in route to Central for off-duty.
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2: One seventy-seven. Got a parking problem, 115 South Rue Street, 115 South Rue Street, cross of Dewar Court and Oak Park Avenue. The Honda Pilot and a motorcycle that's parked outside the complainant's house, and she's unable to park her vehicle. Client's going to be standing by in a matte gray Honda Civic.
3: Yeah.
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on top. Calling a suspicious person in Zone 3 on Olivia Lane, Coffee Plinkett Road. Say it's staying by 106 Olivia Lane, advising there's a homeless male staying on one of the properties near the creek. Has a tent fully set up. The subject's been threatening juveniles in the past for getting too close to his campsite. Client wants the subject trespassed.

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0: burglar alarm. 348 Chestnut Ridge Road. 348 Chestnut Ridge Road, across the Trelvin Road. Is a Kit Brewer residence, covered master bedroom. Carson Brewer will be responding in 10 to 15 minute ETA with a blue Honda Ridgeline.
1: 10-4.

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We're now receiving a burglar alarm at the location. We're trying to get further from AMR.

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2: 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We just got a hold of them. They're advising they are code 4.

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1: Seven 26 traffic stop, Kentucky registration.
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1: 0274 Charlie Charlie. It's going to be on a black Toyota Tundra. 321 East Apple Valley.

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0: This is supposed to occur at the boat ramp on Louisville near Singleton. 14, 13, top stack. Can you change the address of that, please?

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0: Atmos is on scene. He's doing a pressure test right now. Our levels have went up to 1%.
1: Copy. Atmos on scene doing a pressure test. Levels have gone up.
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3: 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I mean, in reference to the vandalism that occurred at 1413 South Flood Road, the boat ramp.
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0: I'm not sure. When I Googled it, it said 14-13 inch. The boat ramp right there on the top side of the single station.
1: 10-4, the boat ramp itself right there is 14-14 topside. That'll be counties.
0: Okay. If it does, I'll do it. I don't care about this. 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

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Four.

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0: Bravo Romeo Bravo. 3174. South on the highway, Starlight. 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
0: great. 692 Bravo Kilo Mike's here. It's going to be in a black Mazda. We're at Telford and Hall.

Echo 24. Zero 94 Bravo Charlie Zulu Lima is coming back, not on file.

0: Go ahead.
1: We've located the problem. There was gas leaking from the stove and the hot water heater. The gas has been shut off. Atmos, it's been turned over to Atmos. They are speaking with the residents now. They're aware not to use the stove or hot water heater until they get somebody out here to check it. There is zero readings in the structure at this time. All units are clear and the scene. Command terminated.
0: Copy. I'll show you control time 2108 pitch power.

0: we'll be doing a PR on scene. 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
1: Copy.
2: That's all.

0: think it's front parking lots about thinned out enough. You probably stop doing traffic in the front.
1: Yeah, we're pretty good up here. It should flow pretty good now.
2: The handicaps almost gone out of Horseshoe and behind the stadium, too.
0: Okay, how are you down there at the back gate?
1: See if you can turn them out of the back parking lot up this way. Romeo 17, get your help with that.
3: Yeah, and I can get some of these things to clear out in the middle.
1: Stop yelling.
2: Yeah, we need 5 or 6 more minutes to get the rest of these people out. Then we can start that.
3: Now Lieutenant's yelling.
2: Nah.
3: I saw Coster, now you were yelling.
4: Bravo, Quebec, Golf. Bravo. It's going to be a silver Nissan Altima. We're going to be Lamar pulling into First Baptist Church of Maryville.

0: So go ahead and open up both ends. We're good.
1: Yeah, 10-4.
2: Dispatch, Medic 6 is destination.
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4: Cannot see it from the roadway. Several subjects got out of the car and did not want the police to come because they did not want a ticket. Plenty advised they got into another car and went towards Steele's Gap. They were driving recklessly before they went off the road. Plenty of name and numbers in the call.

0: 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I have reckless driver in the area of Tatuga Drive, Tatuga Drive. It's going to be an ongoing issue. Three subjects on electric bikes, popping willows, and swerving down the road.
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0: Hey, NATO, I think it's cleared up enough and probably flow on its own now. You should be good.
1: I want fire to respond with you.
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Girl Fire. 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It's going to be at Waters and Miraval, 936 Epworth Road, 936 Epworth Road, room 214 Bravo. 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
2: 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That'll be clear, no contact.

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1: In 10-4, I copy you en route at 2126, responding for a chest pain call at the Water Samaritan, 936 Epworth. It's me, room 214, Bravo, for a 63-year-old male with chest pain. AMR is requesting a response to the patient weighing 508 pounds.
2: In quarters.
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0: Are you still at Heritage? Well, we've already left. 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Sorry.
1: I've got a welfare check at White Gulch, 1150 Hunters Crossing Drive, 1150 Hunters Crossing Drive. It's going to be a male subject to sleep in a maroon Subaru. 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He's breathing. 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
2: 2128.
3: Trying to catch up to it. 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
2: 10-4.
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I know you guys are already on scene. 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
1: 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Yeah, 10-4 AMR is advising that they've got a female that's being belligerent towards them. Should be near the football field.
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0: 164, I'm 10-8.

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2: 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They should be near the hospital. Football field, excuse me.
0: Thompson, I'm out here with them.

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1: 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Did you advise you're out with them?
2: Yeah, 10-4. We're out here. We're code 4. I believe she's GOA.
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0: 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The last five of your run will be 08773, repeating 08773.
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1: And we'll be en route to chest pain, 311 Levi Street, 311 Levi Street, cross a Hillwood and Arthur, 69-year-old male, extremely weak, unable to move from the bathroom, gets dizzy while standing, having chest pain, he's also a diabetic.

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0: Got Wolfer check. 303 Whitecrest Drive. 303 Whitecrest Drive. I'm going to be at the Crystal. Had a third party call. Mom's calling in for his 20-year-old son, Jacob Russell. Apparently he's live on YouTube right now, walking out in front of traffic. He made statements last week about wanting to hurt himself. He should be wearing a white shirt with a red toboggan on, wearing black pants. He does have mental health issues. No weapons, no impairments. Mom's going to be on her way in a green Kia Soul. She should be pulling into the Crystal parking lot. They were leaving from BJ's.
1: Or you can show me in the area.
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3: 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You're responding for an unconscious patient at Marable High School, 825 Lawrence Avenue, 825 Lawrence Avenue. Looking for an unresponsive female. It's going to be on Broadway at the gate leading down to the football field. Looks like a patient now waking up.
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4: 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It's gonna be a Ford Explorer, Airport Highway, Wheeler Road.
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Thompson Alley in Special Attention County, Zone 1. I have a possible being Eco Residence, 1550 Cavalier Drive, 1550 Cavalier Drive, Crossing Rosebud Drive. It's going to be an 80-year-old female, Harriet Yeagers, called in through her alarm company advising that she's got an intruder in her house, the subject supposedly in the hallway. Unknown description, she's apparently locked in her bedroom and has her handgun.

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0: hit it throughout to the BME. The EVP alert is for the subject's husband, and Albert Yeager. Unknown if the female Harriet Yeager is EVP as well. Apparently she's got back a hold of the alarm company advising there's 3 to 4 teenagers in her house, and she now is saying she possibly misplaced the gun somewhere in her bedroom, so she does not have the gun. They are messing with her doorknob at this time, per the alarm operator.
1: I have a Tennessee DL when you're ready.
2: Go ahead.
1: 076-348-952. 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

0: Do we have a unit that can assist Maribel on a traffic stop to transport somebody to the jail in case they won't fit in their car, they need an SUV? West Lamar in Court Circle. K4. Echo 2. K4.
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1: T17 East Edison Street. 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She was advised to notify the family. Back on an 01 Dodge truck, brown in color, to a... Stand by.

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0: 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Boyfriend will be on scene with her.
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0: 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South on the highway at Cusick. It's a white Dodge.
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0: 56. Just advise you, AMR is going to be en route to 7th zone, 1214 Topside Road, 1214 Topside Road, for a 53-year-old male with elevated blood pressure. 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

0: 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Burglar alarm. 3801 Valentine Road, 3801 Valentine Road, across the Barrable Road and Lily Drive. Do the no residence entry door motion.
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Special attention County Zone 3. We've got a breaking and entering at 945 Mount Lebanon Road, 945 Mount Lebanon, across the Melanie Lane. Complaints advising somebody is possibly on the inside of his house and broken. Unknown how many people are in the home. He kept advising he can't explain what's happening, but something odd is going on.

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1: 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The bleeding is currently uncontrolled, we did give bleeding control instructions, he's going to be outside.

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0: had a return call for a disturbance, 3678 Tarbert Road, 3678 Tarbert Road, across the Cusick Road and Jane Lane. And next to the address in the trailer, complaint advised that there's a man working on his motorcycle right outside the bedroom. Call him back now, saying the subjects are still out there, as they're trying to get the motorcycle running, they're being loud and drinking beer, ongoing issue.
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0: Medical control, is any more medic 60?
1: Flash unit, will you repeat?
0: Well, this is medic 16, man, your facility present with a 55-year-old female, abdominal pain, nausea, vomiting, and diarrhea started yesterday. Apparently, she's conscious, alert, blood pressure 157 over 101, showing a sinus at 98. Sinus at 76. That's 98% of my air plus glucose is going to be 10157. She does have history of chronic back pain, also hypertension issues, but they took off medicine for a little while. We have IV access to offering given, and we only in about 8.
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5: Hello, Federal Unit, Special Attention County Zone 4. We've got a possible impaired driver, Eljoy Road in Cold Springs, Eljoy in Cold Springs. We need a black RAV 4 with a Tennessee magnet on the truck. Tag number 513 Bravo, Sam Henry. Looks like they are heading into town, coming up to Country Lane now.
2: Actually, 12, I can start that way.

0: Compton Audio, special attention, County Zone 2, impaired driver, topside road at Louisville Road, topside road at Louisville Road, they just turned right onto Louisville. It's a dark gray Toyota sedan, tag of 949, Bravo, November, November, Lima. They were driving on the wrong side of the roadway, swerved into the emergency lane. They're unable to maintain speed.
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Golf 22 year tag comes back to a 2012 gray Toyota. So Jeff Smith or Jamie Smith, 1054 Sequoia Drive in Frenzel. I go 17. Echo 12, Delta 19, Echo 24. The complainants in the Gold Sonata is still behind the vehicle. They've gone straight on Eljoy, passing River Fork.

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0: 513 Bravo, Foxtrot. Hotel's coming back negative 29, current on a 2014 black Toyota RAV4 to a height Sanford, 6930 in Lake Bluff Court, Knoxville.
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1: 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She's also 7 months pregnant.

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0: 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We've got an open 911 line. I can hear a male yelling, unable to make out what he's saying. You can also hear a female voice. Heard the male say, Christy, and then leave me alone, and then the line disconnected.
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1: 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We for a 94-year-old female slipped out of bed. She weighs approximately 138 pounds. She is conscious and alert, breathing okay.

all 14. Called to complain it back. She was hard to understand, but said her husband had too much to drink, advising she doesn't need EMS. Well, at least at this time, but continue at your discretion. Yeah.

Welfare check at the Domino's, 2535 East Broadway, 2535 East Broadway, across of East 1st Street, the Lossville Pike. Yeah, Ford Fusion or Flex in the parking lot. Been there for a few hours. Vehicle's on with loud music, and there's a male in the front seat. Unknown weapons or impairments.

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0: 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We've got an MVA property damage, possibly on fire. Pellissippi off ramps to Airport Highway. Pellissippi off ramps to Airport Highway.
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1: Comm center, did they give a direction of travel?
0: 10-4 is me heading eastbound on Pellissippi just before the off ramp.
1: Copy.
0: Pellissippi on the off ramp, or Pellissippi on the off ramp to the highway. From the OJB crossing to the divider, vehicle is smoking, which started fire. Plan is no longer in the area.
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1: 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Break, Medic 1, there's no answer on callback. 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
1: It's eastbound, but much closer to topside. You'll let fire note come down to topside.

I'm confident it. I'll call Andrew one. Currently on scene, they're stating it's eastbound Pellissippi. It's going to be closer to top 5.

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1: 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We'll continue callbacks.

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0: And 911 hang up again from the 1005 Ridgeview, across the Mountain View in Field Crest. Female called in and just hung up.
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1: We're going to meet en route to 118 East Broadway Avenue, the two doors down. The male subject was denied entry due to him being intoxicated. He's now outside of the building. It's going to be a Chris Boyd. He's about 5'10", weighs 250 pounds, wearing a black and gray graphic t-shirt and shorts with a baseball cap on. Currently being verbal with the employees. Negative weapons.
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2: I've got a trouble unknown at 917 South Court Street, 917 South Court Street, across from Wilson Avenue and Indiana Avenue. I had a female call in stating that she heard what she thought was a man being beaten outside. She didn't see anything and then disconnected. Let me try to get further information.
0: One, six, four as well.

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0: 7:26. Townsend Fire being rushed to a fire alarm at Tremont Lodge, 7726 East Lamar Alexander Parkway, 7726 East Lamar Alexander Parkway, building number 4, across Tiger Drive and St. Francis Lane. Fire alarms are going off in the building. Complainant didn't see or smell any fire or smoke. Tried to get a hold of the front desk, but they're not answering. She's going to evacuate.
1: 10-4, I've been around.

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0: 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Can you author a crash report on this in service?
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1: 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That number is not working.
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0: Kind of domestic, 1467 Montville Station Road, 1467 Montville Station Road, they're going to be at Pearson Springs Park. Tonight was trying to take a male and female home from tours down. Subject to our Grant and Olivia Brown. Both are extremely intoxicated and verbal with each other. They kept jumping in and out of the truck. The complainant finally kicked them out. The driver's going to be standing by in a white Ford Ranger. The subject car is still close by. No weapons.
1: 10-4.

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0: Thompson Rockwell Unit, so I had a possible impaired driver, Airport Highway and Hillside Drive, Airport Highway and Hillside Drive. It was a black sedan all over the roadway. The plane gave me a tag of 8 India Alpha 116, coming back to a white Ford. The vehicle has pulled into a parking spot at Airway Ridge.
1: Okay. 224 also.

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1: Copy, 1 dispatch at 153.

The original tag that she gave me was 8 India Alpha 114. Comes back to a Hyundai Elantra.

Just advise you, I'm calling a domestic in zone 4. It's going to be at 3615 Statement Lane, 3615 Statement Lane, across the Savannah Street. The complainant's neighbors at the address are in constant disputes. Female says it was yelling, "Get off of me," and then took off, ran out of the house. Female does have bipolar disorder and other mental health issues. Apparently they were physical yesterday in the roadway. One juvenile in the home, and the weapons are impairments.

This is vehicle in the area of 1518 May Apple Drive, 1518 May Apple Drive, across the Chicory Court. Complainant's going to be Corporal Bishop from Juvenile calling in for her niece. Niece will be home alone, stating there's a vehicle in her neighborhood, a silver sedan driving around, shining a flashlight into sheds and houses, possible tag of 95025, handicap, last seen about 5 ago. Call juvenile for follow-up.

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1: Four cups.

0: Comp Central Unit Special Attention Townsend in Zone 4. How possible impaired driver, East LA Parkway in Apple Valley, East Lamont Parkway in Apple Valley. It's going to be a text to 911. They're advising the vehicle heading into Miracle Front Townsend. It's a red Ford Ranger all over the roadway, and they threw a beer can out the window.
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0: 10-4.

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That Ford Ranger, I believe that may be a River Rutherford. I stopped him earlier in the night for a tag violation.

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0: 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Hey, Mark, 2-minute, 0-2-minute ETA. This should be pulling up in just a second.
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0: desert in the area of 2501 Kinsey Drive, 2501 Kinsey Drive, crossing Lunker Lane. Planet is advising his dog would not quit barking, and that's not like her. He can see a car in the cul-de-sac with the dome light on. No one's around it. Complainant requests contact and a property check. He's standing outside advising there have been issues in the past with prowlers lately.
1: I've got a possible impaired person in the area of 260 West Stevenson Street, 260 West Stevenson Street. It's going to be a white male with blonde hair walking down the roadway, extremely impaired. Keeps falling into the roadway. The complainant is no longer in the area, unknown on weapons. We did have a 911 hangout from a number approximately 4 minutes ago in the same area as well, possibly the impaired subject.
2: False.
1: Yeah.

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1: AMR is going to be en route to a difficulty breathing, 1603 Old Piney Road, 1503 Old Piney Road, Cressa Galleon Road, and Forest Taylor Road, 19-year-old male, difficulty breathing, history of asthma, currently taking a breathing treatment.

0: Home Central unit, stand by for a silver alert out of Knox County. 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Raymond's a 79-year-old white male, 6'2", 200 pounds, gray hair, brown eyes. Last seen on May 15th, 2026, wearing a plaid shirt, black pants, and black shoes. May be traveling in a 1999 tan Buick Century with a tag of 955 Bravo Juliet November Romeo. 955 Bravo Juliet November Romeo. Has a medical condition that may impair his ability to return home without assistance. 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
2: 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Back up.

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We have an alarm at 1412 Federal Road, 1412 Federal Road, across of Cherokee Street in Walnut. 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
0: 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I'm going to be in shop number 04855. Miles are 28784. DLS 44 is on board. I have one portable and one EP3 phone off duty at 2000.
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0: My apologies. My miles are 28784. DLS 44 is on board. I have one portable, one EP3 phone, and I should have a partner around 800.
1: Portable A.
2: 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Of course.
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1: 10-4, go ahead.
0: It's a Smith & Wesson M&P, serial number Foxtrot Hotel Victor 8823.
1: 10-4. One 43, that serial number is coming back down on file.
0: 10-4, thank you.
2: 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AMRs en route, non-emergency left, 3263 Turkey Pen Branch, 3263, it's a 75-year-old female, weighs about 265.

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1: Good morning, medic 9. Go ahead.
0: We're going to be in shop number 50681. 50681. The miles are 251772. 251772. BLS 53, ALS 63. I'll have to figure out about the portables, and we'll do a crew change to another truck when medic 5 is done.
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51. Got a parking problem. It's going to be at 327 East Bell Street. 327 East Bell crosses Furlock and Waring Street. The complaint is about them. There's a gray Acura parked on the side of the street where it says no parking. It's an ongoing issue between neighbors.

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3: 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THP is en route to it.

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0: BLS 44, we had to change your number. There was a duplication. We're going to put you on as Medic 10.
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1: Medic 42, good morning. 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
0: 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We're in shop number 30990. Starting mileage is 18352, ALIS 19, VLIS 70. 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
0: 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Miles are going to be 142514. ALS 53, ALS 63, off duty at 0700, two portables, one ET3.
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1: Rescue 11, go ahead.
0: Good morning. Could you please show Rescue 11 on duty, heading up to the Dragon? Code 20, EMR, because I'm bored. On duty until, correction, on the Dragon until 1600, on duty until 1700.
1: Copy, Rescue 11. We'll show you in route. Just advise once you're on scene.

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0: Copy that. 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
1: Copy, Medic 7. Thank you. Portable B.
0: Bravo.
1: Copy, Medic 7. 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Have a great day.
0: Yes, old man.
1: Copy. Thank you.

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1: Copy, Medic 4, I have Central. Just advise when you get your truck swap. Medic 3, have you completed your main O2 change?
2: Dispatch Medic 3, that's the affirmative. 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
1: Copy. I was just going to change your status. Thank you.

151. We have an NBA with property damage, West Broadway, Michaels Lane, West Broadway and Michaels. Three vehicles, gray Chevy truck with a trailer, orange Toyota truck, and an old red truck. Two pulled off in the middle lane, and the orange truck is at O'Reilly's. Step 4.

Tangoid. I have a property check for a possible MBA at Perry's Mill, 4501 East LA Parkway. It came in as a crash notification. It sounded like the phone was maybe laying on the road with traffic passing by, showing westbound lanes just west of Perry's Mill.

0: I'm trying to get this one with the trailer moved into the Waggles parking lot. The other two are in the O'Reilly's parking lot.
1: 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Are we clear for a few more?
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2: Thank you, Bruce.
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2: Well, Duke.

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0: Ma'am, just let you know we're on scene of the event.
1: Copy, sir. Thank you. Show you on scene 848. 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You're clear for quarters.

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1: We have an abandoned vehicle near Amarine Station and Amarine Road. Amarine Station and Amarine Road. Looks like it's going to be a utility trailer loaded with trash. Appears to have been abandoned on Amarine Station.

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1: 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He's valid. Clear 20 minutes.

114. We received at 8:34, 151, and our out time was 8:35. His on scene time was 8:41.

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He is clear local out. Delta 24. He is clear severe knocks.

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1: 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Go ahead.
2: You can show BLS 13 off the truck and BLS 61 now on the truck. 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
1: Absolutely, go ahead.
0: 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We're off at 07.
1: Copy, Medic 4. Are you going to be returning to Townsend now, or do you still need to restock and stuff at Central?
0: And we're going to be in rough quarters.
1: Copy, Medic 4. Thank you.
0: This is 4. I'm also trying to get in the cab. You'll have to give me a second.
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3: Negative, that's fine. 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
1: Copy, sir. Thank you.

Journal. I've got a name and number phone call follow-up. It's going to be in reference to that warning citation.

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Of this general one or the original? It's going to be, last four is going to be 0734. 0734.

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Hold into that con.

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0: Towns of Fires requesting PD assistance there at the entrance of the festival. It's Chief Dye requesting assistance there. Traffic. And people are almost hitting the fire personnel.

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Your status?

0: Gulf One. Man 2, this is clear loud in Monroe.
1: In the 19, to Romeo 5.
2: Go ahead.
1: Clear. 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
2: 10-4, what's she wearing?

Thompson Early in a special attention. Miracle Zone 3. We have a reckless driver, East Harper Avenue and East Broadway Roundabout, East Harper and the Roundabout. Complainant stating a white truck with white tags and a red Honda almost ran into the complainant off the roadway. The subject said continue towards downtown area. Complainant does not have damage to his vehicle and not in the area anymore. We have an NVA with property damage at Walmart, 2410 U.S. Highway 411 South, cross of Marketplace and Legends. The Ford Escape backed into our Chevy 2500 in front of the GM side. Come forth.

0: Lima 6. I have an MDA property damage at Dotson Memorial and Juno Way. It's going to be an ultima into a pole.
1: Delta 20 will take.
2: One sixty-six.
3: We have an animal problem at 5 below 736 Watkins Road, 736 Watkins, across of West Lamar and Foothills Mall Drive. There's a dog that's left in a black 4Runner about 7 parking spaces from the store.
4: 4, just hold it. I'm en route to another animal problem.
3: 10-4.
4: Currently at Carpenter's Ferry, but the problem's on Rockingham.

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0: One hang up, 2202 6 mile to 202 6 mile, crossing McSpadden and Bob Thompson. It was a juvenile on the phone asking why he couldn't stop thinking about his girlfriend. He told us they kissed yesterday and then hung up.
1: Sounds like it, Tom.

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2: I'm clear. Show it HBO. And what was that other call?
1: It's going to be a dog in a black 4Runner at 5 below, 736 Watkins Road.

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1: I'm going to name a number for an animal bite on Peppermint Hills. It's going to be a dog attacking somebody while he was riding his bike.
0: There last night trespassing. She's calling again.

0: 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He wants more of it.
1: It's got a suspicious person. 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The old bank is a complaint that's surviving that she lives there now. She said there's a male subject that apparently was trespassed last

0: Delta 12, your center. Delta 4.
1: Delta 20 on scene.
0: 4. Delta 4.
2: Seymour fires en route for a brush fire at McMurray and Burnett Station. 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Ditch and trees.

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3: Guys, a Miramar Electric, it's not something they're going to have to look at today. They want to wait till Monday. The pole's been moved slightly, but it's fine other than that.
2: Come on.
4: I apologize. Can you give me the vehicle description again?
1: All they gave was a black 4Runner. It was 7 spaces up from the store.
4: Ten four.
1: Your receipt time is 10:52. 10:04.

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1: A 6.
0: Was that a cell phone, and then it did it just ping that resident?
1: Was a cell phone that had no service. That's what Rapid showed us, that resident.
0: 10-4, there's no juveniles there. Nobody's service.

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0: Medic 3, copy. Dispatch, did you copy as well?
1: Medic 3, I copy direct. 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

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You've added 207, 209, and 211.

Delta 17, I show you clear, and I've got a suspicious person for you. 4803 Old Walland Highway, 4803, crosses Miller Station. Our complaint says there is someone climbing over the fence onto his property. He says it's an ongoing issue. He's got it on the trail camera. He's currently out of town. He's supposed to be sending us a link to show us the guy.

Delta 1708. 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It looks like a father and son. They're both white. Dad's wearing a teal colored pullover. 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They appear to be picking up sticks.

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1: 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You're clear for quarters.

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0: Delta 17. 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They're apparently calling us firewood. 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The caller kept referring to it as firewood. It's not like stacked and corded or anything.
1: White 4 focus,

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1: I have a name and number for questions about parking.
0: Yeah, I'll give you a phone call here a minute.

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0: 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Be advised you will need to vent with this call.
1: Copy that.
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1: Copy, Medic 5, code 4. Are you still needing 34?
0: So far, the patient's ambulating. Keep him on the way just in case she decides she can't continue walking.
1: Copy, Medic 5. Break, Medic 34, did you copy to continue?
2: 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We are 3 minutes out.
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0: 15. Southern Fire is en route to the Kinsel Springs Pavilion. It's 505 Kinsel Springs Way. To somebody in their 50s to 60s who has a weak pulse and is sweaty. Delta 17, Tango 8, if you can copy, we've got text contact with the caller. He is no longer able to see these people on the property. Devil.
1: Batch Mate 4, turn around. Can you give me a gate code, please?
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1: 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There's three different ones.
0: It was right across from Subway where the parking flags are.
1: Temple. You can go ahead and show me on the same.

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Delta 12.

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1: Yeah, and I'm showing you clear with a refusal at 1231.

He has unsafe operations in 2024. Looks like he has some speeding and reckless driving in Nebraska from 2011.

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1: The Bravo now November Golf 1461. The Toyota. What? Was that a Corolla?
0: The model is coming back as MTL. I'll have to find out what that is. Stand by.

0: 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And what was the exact expiration date? I think you said 8/24, correct?
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0: I have a name and number for a follow-up. All they would tell us was there was a situation last night.
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0: Delta 20.
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0: 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Medic 3, you can go on to Sevier and Temple. 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

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AMRs en route for non-emergency lift assist, 2750 Rayleigh Drive, 2750, crosses Pleasant Hill. It's a 69-year-old female, weighs about 265.

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0: 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We're going to head over to Petaluma Boulevard for 70.
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1: 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Tenth, four.

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1: Yes, so you're going to CCU bed 18. 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
2: 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It's a Golden Day, 96-year-old female. I believe activated her residential medical buttons.

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1: Matic 1, clear of your call at UT 1330.
2: Deborah. G22. It is returned. Jim, I copied. I wasn't sure that AMR had already cleared when I keyed up, and they have.

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0: Medic. Yeah, that's it. The three trucks clear for quarters.
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0: Bravo Foxtrot Whiskey 0958 Dan Russell Road. I'm finding this place to stop, probably Williams Hill on a gold Camry.
1: Yeah.
2: Copy, made it clear.

0: 222.
1: We have a welfare check near Blount County Library, 508 North Cusick Street, 508 North Cusick, across the South Caldwin and the Cayman. You'll actually see the complainant at the bridge behind the library. Complainant was approached by a female that says the husband is suicidal. The male is going to be a Charles William Tabor, date of birth 1890, last seen wearing light blue shirt with stitch on it and gym shorts. Got a text from the male at 1024 stating that he was a danger to all of you. This is the last time you will hear from me, and I'm sorry for everything. Male was the last showing in the area about 20 minutes ago. Unknown weapons, but he possibly has a pocket knife. Unknown impairments.
2: Copy.

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0: We just rolled up on a motor vehicle accident at approximately mile marker 6. We're getting out to check for injuries.
1: Copy. Mile marker 6 MVA. Is it two vehicles or what is it?
0: Single vehicle motorcycle. We're checking for injuries. So advise them on it.
1: Copy.
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Fireball's got a welfare check that possesses a green belt. It's a male subject of Charles William Tabor. Had sent a suicidal text to his wife earlier this morning. His Snapchat is now hitting as a green belt behind this one.

0: Comm Center, I'll call fire. Have a lift assist, 848 Holloway Street, 848 Holloway Street, cross to Snodderly and Dogwood.
1: Rescue 11, go ahead.
2: It's going to be three motorcycles involved, no injuries. They are requesting a deputy for an accident report.
1: Copy, you can just stay there with them for traffic control.
2: They're up the roadway. I can stand by until the deputy gets here if necessary.
1: Okay, copy. I'll let you make that call whether you need to stay there or not.
3: Is the elder going to be on this aircraft?
1: We're on the scene 1348.

0: 高峰。MVA property damage at the mile marker 6. It's going to be 3 motorcycles involved.
1: Dispatch, Rescue 11.
2: Yeah, Rescue 11, I just built a call for it at mile marker 6. Is there something else you need?
1: Can you repeat that?
2: Yeah, your pagers probably went off, because I built the call for this MVA, and I have you on the scene there until you clear that area.
1: Copy. They're asking if we have an ETA on the sheriff's office. They're going to determine whether they want to wait or just deal with it themselves.
2: We'll try to find that out.

0: Yeah, that's the rest of the 11.
1: Yeah, they've both county sheriff's officers coming from mile marker 11, so it shouldn't be much longer. Is there any need for a record?
0: Negative on the record.
1: Copy. Well, the sheriff should be there quickly.

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1: Copy. Medic 1, show you heading to the Foothills Mall area, and I'm hoping with you.

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0: Greenback Fire will be out for another emergency lift assist. 5662 J Rally West. I mean, 85-year-old female weighs up about 100 pounds.
1: Simple.

0: That's Rescue 11.
1: Rescue 11, go ahead.
0: Update on the mile marker. It's going to be about 4.5, mile 4.5.
1: Copy, I'll change that.
0: We've gone ahead and cleared the scene.
1: Copy. Are you clearing the scene? Run number on this call for you ends 8810.

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0: Just advising, we're code 4. Marable's working on subject to get him to come up from under the bridge.
1: Kevin.
2: Hey, Marsden Route 2728 Patrick Avenue, 2728 crosses Tarpley. It's put in as an altered mental status. It'll be a 17-year-old male who had a seizure and is now not fully alert.

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0: 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It's going to be an older model gray STN at the right stop.
1: And for your code 4?
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1: Support break. Vox Charlie. Non-emergency lift, it says 1204 Apple Creek 1204. It is a 70-year-old male, weighs 135.

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0: Atlantic to that Apple Creek Drive address. It's a corner house. The driver's actually off Singleton Station.
1: Driver.

0: 韩国人。I have a parking problem. Co-op Road and OK Highway. They're advising there are two vehicles that are currently parked on the tracks.
1: Copy, medic one.
0: All them that are complaining on this is EDP, just FYI.

0: Medic 7, we're back in the county, 140 East. We're going to be en route to VMH drop-off equipment.
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0: situation.
1: I'm not sure who it is. 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THP's on a traffic stop bypass at North Hall Road. 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
1: In the book.

0: got a funeral escort. It's going to be Unity Mortuary. They're coming southbound Airport Highway, passing the UT Hospital now, needing to turn into Sherwood. I thought they have a lot of cars. Tim.
1: Medic, 2 on the scene, 1325.
2: Bert Dale, come in.
3: Assistance, been given. We're clear to sign. Come in, terminate.
2: 1425.

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1: I'm Center Elliott and special attention Alpha Zone 2. The reckless driver just turned onto West Hunt Road from Louisville Road. Should be a silver car. Possible tag of Bravo Tango Lima 3026, but that comes back to a Kia Soul. Driving with the door open.
0: He's very, very nervous.

0: Microphone.
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0: Tango, they are going to go out and check it. They advised it might take them time. They were asking for you to continue.
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and find the key holder, they did not advise the phone number coming. And Motorist Assist, West Broadway and West Lamar, West Broadway and West Lamar, the gray Chevy Impala that's broken down in the intersection.

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3: 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They have about a 10-minute ETA driving a Ford Maverick truck, gray in color.

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0: Romeo Zoo. Silver Dodge truck. Fort Moffat. Well, not the evidence.
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0: We're going to be Montvale at Miller.
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0: Charlie Delta, north on Highway at Payne Avenue on a Boulder Honda.
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0: 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Will be 321 East Alexander Street.

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0: Ακόμα.
1: A proper damage. Couldn't be in the area of 5400 Happy Valley. 5400. They're saying it's the third switch. They couldn't tell us about injury. They did say the motorcycle was down the mountain. We're trying to get further, but the service is bad.

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0: 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He's 53, advising no one is helping him. 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
0: I have a disturbance, 215 Maples Road, 215 off of Chapman. Our complaint says her neighbor, a Sheila Hickman, has threatened to come over to her house and assault her, assuming ongoing problem of a dog. Unknown weapons or impairments, but Sheila apparently is known to carry a baseball bat.
1: Four and out. Echo 12 also.
0: Just four. Echo 17. Margin route for a non-emergency list assist, 2640 Telico Street, 2640, crosses Burt Gardner. It's going to be a 60-year-old female, weighs 180.

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0: 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We've been requested to Monroe County to assist with a carry out over there. So you can show us en route to that now.
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0: 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Thank you, Medic 2.
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0: Just for information, we got a phone call from 532 Lovers Lane, 532. There's a juvenile that fell and hit his head and was bleeding. They did not want AMR. They decided to go POV. We did give him pre-arrival, so it's just an FYI. Set 4, break, echo 20 or something.
1: Set 4.
0: Cool. Set 4.

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2: Should be a clear of the refusal, 1604. Fuel post 411 Sandy Springs for me.
0: Go ahead.
1: Last name on this is Glass. He is clear 29. He is showing to be suspended.
0: 10-4, does it show what for?
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the complainant's not concerned about the money, just wanted someone to check for her. She possibly has warrants out of Knox County. She's wearing a green shirt and blue jeans. She should be in the area there of Airport Highway and Starlight.

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1: Can you check in on or not for county?
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4: Saturday morning route for a fall, 615 Bridgeway Drive, 615 Bridgeway Drive. I have a 70-year-old female that's fallen in the driveway and hurt her right foot. She's still going to be in the driveway. She just got out of a nursing home today.

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0: Right, that's it.
1: First of Misty, last of Duncan, 5576. She's saying she should have a Knoxville warrant for child support.
0: Final initial.
1: D is in Delta.

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4: 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We'll be right here beside the Townsend Pancake House.

0: Copy, Medic 7. It's going to be, when you get into that kind of like triangular set of roads, it's the building down on the left near the lower vertex.
1: Seven copies.
0: Yeah, CatMap shows it down there. The GPS probably thinks you get there ahead of time.

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0: 165. 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

Qué racing. Are you 35? That female does have a KPS out of Knox County and a failure to appear. They're all cash bonds. I'm on the phone now with Knox County to see if they'll meet us at the county line. Do you have a spot in particular to meet them?

0: go ahead for them?
1: They're going to have to get that approved with the supervisor first, but they're about to fill me there at Airport Highway at Hillside. They're going to give us a call back.

0: Got a report of a non-injury NVA, East Broadway, East Hunt. East Broadway at East Hunt. It's going to be a blue Mercedes and a green Saturn.
1: C33256, are you still in the traffic? C33, I'll take that MVA.
0: Chip Arkham.
2: I'm showing for 529 Bravo Charlie Romeo Delta for a silver Kia Sorento registered to a Jason Plater, 4742 Old Kentucky Road in Morristown. Tesla. Looks like that is for a Brenda Costner, 807 Freemason Street in Knoxville. For a 99 Silver Mustang, yes.

0: negative. Echo 17, do you have traffic for me?
1: Echo 17, copy, a serial number on the firearm.
0: Go ahead.
1: 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That's Smith & Wesson.
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0: They are going to meet you. I'm just trying to get confirmation of time that they, a supervisor has confirmed that they will meet you there for Highway Hillstar.
1: 10-4.
2: Negative.
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2: Sure, you
3: 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Go
2: 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I'll be clear of 254. I'm in the area looking for the complainant. He has code out of Knox.

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0: 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He's probably, he lives off East Cumberland. Probably got blue four-door Chevy Z71. 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
1: 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He has a DOP, I think, for vandalism.
0: Tim.
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0: 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It's a 2010 Chevy Silverado blue in color to a Patty Walker. 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
1: I don't think he wants to come to the door. 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
1: 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I'll be clear of this address.

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0: 130. We have an assault at the Waters of Maryville Skilled Nursing, 936 Epworth Road, 936 Epworth, cross of Amarine Road in Aldersgate. The James Loveday in the dining room, he has hit a CNA and another employee, 79-year-old male with dementia, no impairments.
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1: Yeah, I had a 6-7 again. Break Medic 34, Priority 3, Epworth Road, Waters of Maryville on an assault.
2: 34 en route.
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cops are on unit special attention, County Zone 2. We have a reckless driver, Oglory Road in Mount Tabor. The green older model Ford Escape with Monroe County tags of 299 at Bravo Romeo Whiskey Foxtrot, swerving all over the roadway on the... We have a disturbance at Montgomery Lane and Old Niles Ferry. Red Mustang with a white racing stripe is driving at high rate of speed up and down Montgomery Lane, revving the engine and yelling at neighbors. So far.

in reference to the reckless driver, they are at West Lamar and Old Glory at the stoplight. It's going to be that green Ford Escape that has a large crack on the windshield, taillight missing. Cover.

0: 162. 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

0: Echo 24. Have a welfare check. 125 Likely Lane, 125 crosses Cars Creek. We're looking for Bella Russell. She's 18 years old. Her family has not spoken to her since graduation last night. They believe she may be at this address with a Malik Woodley, who is known to be abusive to her.
1: That was all about.

Echo 24, Echo 12. This is possibly going to be a bad address. I'm not seeing it on the map. When they originally called, they gave us an address of a 700 block, which does not

Echo Sun. I have a disturbance, 818 Ridge Road, 818 crosses Lexi and Peach Orchard. Our complaint says her roommate, Peter Geese, has been harassing her all day. He's been in her face yelling at her. He did push her and hit her in the shoulder. He was leaving as she was calling in. There are weapons in the house.

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0: 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Port 254. Let's pick up.
1: 10-4, they should be there with you shortly, or with him shortly, around 16.

0: priority one, medic five, Hughes, loop for breathing problem.
1: Five responding.
0: Medic five, you're in route time 1716.
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1: 10-4.

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1: Walgreens, 225 North Hall Road, 225 North Hall, across the dual street. The complaint is bothering, there's a heavyset female wearing purple hoodie, carrying a cap backpack. She's been in the store for several hours, and the complaint has on video putting several items in her bag. She appears to be about 14 years old.
2: 10-4, she's still seen.
1: She is.

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1: Last unit.
0: Medic 43, we're going to be clear from the event 1000. 42's hanging over till further.
1: Copy, Medic 43.

I have an MVA property damage at 1742 Joan Drive, 1742, off of Wright's Ferry. Our complainant is in the process of trying to sell his motorcycle, and a potential buyer crashed it into his wife's car and then refused to give him any insurance before leaving.

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1: Medic 34, routine to Park West, 1729.

0: There's 165 there as well. Pepper.
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2: 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Rescue 11 is en route back to quarters.
3: 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You're clear. Your call 1729 heading back to go off duty.
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I'm going to add it to the call notes.

0: 130. Had a suspicious incident. And yeah, VMH 907 East Lamar Alexander, 907 East Lamar Alexander. Security is requesting a unit to the ER referencing a female who's there for mental eval. Parents are telling the staff that she's being used to lure children with mental disabilities. Security is unsure where this has taken place at.
1: Echo 28, come back.

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0: 24. 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
1: Six.

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1: Copy, Medic 3, en route 1743.

Continental Coaling Unit, Central Continental Coaling Zone 4, reckless driver, Cusick Road to North Wright Road, Cusick Road to North Wright Road, it's a light blue semi-truck with no trailer. It's either got a Pennsylvania or New York tag that was in the wrong lane of travel. It was headed towards the Amazon. Complaint of left side contact, seeing it turn towards the Amazon.

0: 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We went in route about 30 seconds ago.
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3: 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She's supposed to be trespassed from the facility. No impairments, no weapons. My complainant wants her removed from the property.

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Comm Center, all units, special attention, Alcoa Zone 2, disturbance with a firearm, Alcoa Highway at the Split, Alcoa Highway at the Split. It's a red Honda Civic, possibly 2015 model, four-door. They're shooting pellets from an airsoft rifle at vehicle, last seen going down Hall Road at the Split.

254. The complainant's lodging that there was about four males in that vehicle. The complainant's vehicle was hit multiple times, but there's no damage and they don't need a report.

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0: Medic 5, I believe we've missed it. Did you guys go drinking?
1: Yes, sir. I believe the time was 1748.
0: Copy, Medic 5. We'll fix that. 1748.

Tom Central Unit, Special Attention, Maribel, Zone 2. Reckless driver, 129 bypass in West Lamar, 129 bypass in West Lamar. They're stuck at the light now. He's going to be going through West Lamar, continuing on past the mall. It'll be a maroon F-150 swerving all over the roadway. Driver's described as a male black, no further.

Falling. I've got to name a number of things I saw for my stolen vehicle from a few years ago that's pending.

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0: 10-4. I'll be making traffic stop on that. Ridge Road. I'll give you a cross street here in just a minute.
1: 10-4.
0: I'm going to try to make it at the market at Montvale unless they pull off for them.
1: 10-4.

0: have a name and number for civil process and zone 2. The complainant's going to be Sarah out of AFE. Echo 20.
1: Echo 20.
0: Have a name and number for a follow-up. It's going to be in reference to the Martin Mill Park traffic.
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0: And 4, can you check him local? And I've got one more. 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
1: 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They're passing Dream Rides head towards Greenback. It's a blue-gray Chevy Cruze, tag of Bravo Foxtrot Romeo 7113. They've almost caused two accidents. They just turned into out of Eden, possibly turning back around on 411, headed back into town. Echo 20.
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0: We'll be clear. I'll have a stake type report. 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

0: Lima 6. Can you check them out of Loudoun County, too, please?
1: Need them both checked out of Loudoun County or just the Honsa check?
0: Both, please.

a Han subject could be negative local allowed in 29, but Dunn subject is going to have a hard copy in hand local for violation of community corrections for delivery of fentanyl and showing that he has a revoked driver's license for habitual offender, also negative allowed in 29.

0: 166, out of service.
1: Have a good night.
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1: We're right here at 129 and 411. If you want to put us on that call, we can head up to the Dragon.
0: Copy, Rescue 11. I'll put you on that call. 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

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It'll be 8045 Calderwood Highway on the Dragon, mile marker 5 for an NVA with injury. Copy, Medic 60, en route 1824.

0: 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Good for. Ten-9, you're the wind was blocking your traffic. Copy, one female detained at 1826.
1: I have a traffic hazard on Marshall Pike and Depot Circle. On Marshall Pike and Depot Circle, we have a vehicle parked in the grass, blocking the view for other vehicles on the stop.
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1: Have a disturbance. 565 South New Grove Road. 565 South New Grove Road. Crosses West Lamar and Lane Drive. This is going to be the possible address. It's an older abandoned red brick house. First house on the right, turn off 321. There's a female in her 40s or 50s, thin build with black hair, squatting in the house. No weapons seen, unknown impairments. 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Okay.

Echo 10. Can I get you to start towards 2236 Johnson Road, 2236 Johnson Road, across the Deer Run Drive and Jones Lake Way? Be a juvenile with green hair, wearing a long sleeve and pants, hiding in the bushes at the abandoned house next to this address. Might be a juvenile. Yeah. We haven't gotten any calls from them to advise that they are missing anyone. And the

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1: Is insurance confirmed on that vehicle?
3: Negative, I'm showing unconfirmed.

Echo 10. I made contact with the facility. They said they're going to go look. They weren't able to tell me if the juvenile was missing from there or not.

I've got a name and number requesting a supervisor pending for you. You can disregard it. So actually, give me him standing by in the lobby. He'll be in the lobby of the station.

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1: 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It's going to be on Pelly just before the bridge. There's a semi-truck that lost a load in a Chevy Tahoe that hit it. Unknown injuries. The complainant was just passing by.

0: 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On the way back in traffic.
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0: 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Driver was released with citation. I'll be in route to jail with one male. 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
1: Echo 24. How did domestic at Perry's Mill, 4501 Eastern Alexander Parkway, 4501 Eastern Alexander Parkway, be a mother and daughter that went verbal, 13-year-old female, 40-year-old female, mother's possibly impaired, did drive off in a maroon Toyota 4Runner, heading towards Townsend. The daughter told the client they live in Seymour.
0: Echo 12 also.
3: Headed to the Knox line. I'm not seeing anything yet. I'll check a little further.
1: Okay.

0: 347 Johnson Road, 2347 Johnson Road, for an EDP person. They're requesting PD, or a 26-year-old male. He's agitated, in a verbal with the family that brought him there, and no weapons or impairments. Has not been searched yet by staff.
1: Not a crash. Something just fell off his trailer, and it was his wife that was following him. What to go for?

0: Go ahead.
1: Medic 42.
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0: Medic 42, we're out of Central. Are we clear for off duty?
1: That's affirmative. Medic 42, you're clear for off duty. Have a good night.
0: Thank you, you too.

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1: Code Trooper on scene. This patient's refusing care. Trooper just advised us of another accident up at mile marker between 1 and 0. We're going to be en route to that. Go ahead and have medic 16 continue, please.
0: Copy, Rescue 11. Your previous call will be clear. Times will be 1858. Stand by for your new run number. Break medic 60. Do you copy all?
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0: We'll be en route to jail with one female. She may be combative. We'll be there in about 15 minutes.
1: Over.
0: Copy, starting mileage.

You should have that criminal history in your email. Echo 2. Echo 2. AMR is saying to come in by the roundabout, and they should be in pods. Double.

0: Medic 34, EMS 10, we're seeing you on Alcoa Highway. Are you clear to refuel on topside?
1: Yes, they are clear of the pumps.
0: Copy. It's important to go clear when you're clear. Dispatch has a priority 3 for you on Cornerstone.
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Just advise you, AMR is continuing route to 2448 Hoffs Road, 2448 Hoffs Road, across the airbase for an 86-year-old male difficulty breathing. Echo 2.

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0: 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Priority one, medic four, East Lamar Alexander and Wears Valley Road for an MVA.
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0: Copy, medic four, en route 1918.

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1: Medic 7, you'll be en route to 2448 Hobbs Road, 2448 Hobbs Road in Louisville. You'll be for an 86-year-old male, difficulty breathing. He is conscious, no history of heart problems. The patient is on home O2, and the patient is on breathing treatments.
0: Copy. I'm having some trouble locating that street name. Can you give it to me phonetically, please?
1: Copy, Medic 7. It'll be Hobbs Road, Henry Oscar Baker, Baker Sierra.

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0: 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We're clear of that, Kennedy.
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0: 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We're clear for up.
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1: first one's going to be Tennessee 888, Bravo, Charles, Romeo, Quebec. I'll need butlers for that one.
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1: Just the first tag I gave you. Should be a yellow Chevrolet Colorado.
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0: quantity.
1: We've got a set at 1005 Lenox Circle, 1005 Lenox Circle, across the Caro Street, Montville Station. Police advising movers possibly took items during the move. They were delivering the items to 225 West Goddard Avenue, and there was a disturbance between the workers and other subjects that got in the U-Haul and then left the complainant's items. Subjects left from the Goddard address approximately 5 minutes ago, and an unknown DOT complainant's husband, Trevor Freeman, at the Goddard location, complaints to me at the Lenox Circle location. It's going to be with a 26-foot U-Haul truck.

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1: 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Medic 5, PD is advising they are at the shed underneath the canopy.
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0: 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One is an NPC. The other one I'll be transporting non-emergency to UT.
1: Copy, Medic 4. Transporting 1943.

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1: First coming route to lift assist, 643 West Hunt Road. 643 West Hunt Road calls with St. Ives. The 73-year-old female that's calling.
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Center Alfalfa Fire, non-emergency, lift assist at 643 West Hunt Road, 643 West Hunt Road, cross of Whippoorwill Street and St. Ives Boulevard. Air Force Squad 1, 1947.

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0: Be in service of a TAT report. Can you give me my arrival, dispatch and arrival time, please?

0: 7-4-2-10-4. Can I also have the run number on the AMR?
1: Complainant at 401 Ashley Apartments, 401 Ashley Apartments. Complainant, Miss Cooper is advising those two dogs at large in the apartment complex. And then quoted the leash ordinance and requested for animal control or someone to come pick up the animals. They are not being aggressive.

0: Okay.
1: Tyson? Copy, Medic 3.
0: One, thank you very much. So we've got an MVA property damage, seeing 129 bypass and Foch, 129 bypass and Foch, seeing automatic iPhone crash detection, like air vehicles moving around in the background.